And we shall be.

Here we have Rieg lulling us into this talk set. But don't be caught unawares. So this is from, again, Music for Wind, which is a really cool tape, two long pieces. We also heard some great music before this began, La Raji, with We Shall Be Lifted from Vision Songs Volume 1, originally from 1984, and it was recently reissued, so early at the start of 2018 by Numero Group, so you can pick that up on vinyl. So La Raji, preceding La Raji, we heard Midori Takara with Masahiko Sato doing Mono D from the album Lunar Cruise. And I mentioned cheating earlier. It's not really cheating because it's my show, but this does go beyond only slightly the time frame that I had envisioned. But this is a record from 1990, released on Epic, released originally in Japan in 1990 and then later in Europe in 1991. So a beautiful record there, some amazing compositions on the record Lunar Cruise. So pick that up if you can find it, and any of the other releases by those artists. We also heard Zymox, originally called The Clan of Zymox. Their first release was in 1983, but I played Scum, the dance mix from 1987, and that was a single released on 4AD. We also heard Ministry, a dub version of Work for Love, and that was a single released in 1983 on Arista. And we started off the set and the hour with Scotch doing Penguin's Invasion, and that was also a gem from 1983. Again, one of the best years in music. Released on Il Discato Productions and written by Manlio Cangelli. So, that brings us up to date. And we know what we've been checking out. And we can continue on here, which would be great for me, and I hope great for you, for us to explore some other sounds. So we'll continue on with a band called Stereo, the title track off of their album. This is called Somewhere in the Night, and it was originally composed 1982 to 1985, compiled more recently by Minimal Wave Records. So 2008, I believe, was when it was released by Minimal Wave. So again, some early 80s compositions by a duo called Stereo, and this is Somewhere in the Night. We have some other exciting possibilities ahead of us, so stay tuned.

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0: And keep nothing.

All right, that's a very cool remix. Actually, that's happening live, inspired by the turntable that is actually making the record skip. So, or maybe it just had too much power. Let's bring in some Rig and it'll calm everything. But that is the danger. That is the danger of the records. It's 9:02, you're listening to WHUPLP Hillsboro. And this is real world stuff, real life happening in the moment. And the record was hot. It was so hot that it was making the needle jump. And I was impressed. That was Blackway with Follow Me. And it was originally released in 1982 on Moon Records Association. And Blackway had a number of interesting releases. The other is with Helene, and it's called Music for Us. So keep an eye out for that. There's an Italo reissue label called Archivio Fonografico Moderno that has been releasing singles such as this one more recently, and so that may be a little more accessible. So we also heard the group NSI, which stands for New Sound from the Islands, with a song called, let me see if I can pronounce it as my my French and most other languages other than possibly German, which I studied in school, is probably quite bad, but Mande Moin an Lejan Pamand Moin Zafé an Moin, my business. So that's all you need to know, is my business. And this was released 1980-81 on a record called Roger a Tiwawa on Daen Records. So that was Georges Decimus and Pierre-Edouard Decimus. And it was included as well on a great compilation called Digital Zandoli that I believe came out a few years ago, maybe like 2 or 3 years ago, and features some really amazing music from all over. And that song is a real standout. We also heard Bunny and the Lakers. That was from 1979. No label for that release, but it was from a collection called Numbers. And the song In Terms of Germs. One of my favorite groups. I'm just totally fascinated by them. Van K and Ignit with a song called Whirlwind. That one was featured on a compilation called Radio Gnome. It was a Dutch compilation that came out in 1982. And they just have some really interesting releases. It was Ed and Ignit Van Kasteren and a third joining them of the name Witzkoff. And they went under some other names such as the Ding Dong Twins. And it so happens that their records were released on Ding Dong Records and Tapes. You can also get a compilation of some of their early 80s stuff on vinyl on demand, so an anthology. Some of their other projects included the High Tones and the Van Kasterens. So some really, really cool music from Van K and Ignit. We also heard Gay Cat Park with My Love is Electronic. And that was released originally in the... Well, I think it was pulled from some cassettes and some rare recordings for Medical Records' release of Synthetic Woman, which came out in 2012. They do have a single called Synthetic, or I'm a Vocoder was the single, and that was from 1982 on Il Discato, and that is also on the Synthetic Woman release, which is a full-length album. And I will say that
This is on kind of a clear and speckled, kind of tie-dyed reissue, and it's really hard to cue and just interact with clear vinyl. I'm not a fan. I'm not a fan myself. It does make it interesting to look at. But that was My Love is Electronic, and that's a real great song. And we started off with Stereo doing Somewhere in the Night, and that was originally released as a single on Carrere in 1982. So we actually had something from the 1970s in this set, and we'll keep on with that. We'll have some more things from the 70s as well coming up. And also some more international music as well. That group NSI song is one of many of theirs that are just amazing. So highly recommend checking them out if you can find their records, which are pretty rare. But you can find the digital Zandoli collection, which is quite fantastic. All right, so we're going to continue with something else now. This is Move. This is another one of my favorite groups. And I love the female vocals on this. So Move and Section 25 and really anything from the early 80s with a female vocalist is kind of my bag. And so you'll probably hear a lot of that kind of stuff on this show. So this is from one of their singles, and I hope that you enjoy. Stay tuned. I'll be with you until 10 p.m. That was a little bit of Blackway still sputtering.

die. And through the sex.

That was a great track there from Neon. Originally from 1981 on a 4-song single EP, 12-inch, all of those things. Tapes of Darkness was the name of the release on Italian Records, and that was Lobotomy featuring Enrico Cerati on guitar. That was for emphasis. Guitar and synthesizer. The band also featured a drummer and lots of other tape treatments and vocalists and rhythm machines. Very cool stuff. So that was Lobotomy. The other songs are called Boxes, Spiders, and Drive-In. So one of my faves. I hope that you enjoyed that. We also had Pyrolator. So that was the project of Kurt Dahlke. And that was from 1979, originally released on At Attack Records. Bureau Bay reissued the record Inland that came out in 1979 with some extra tracks. And that was November Mülheim there for you. So Kurt Dahlke is from Wuppertal and has some really great releases, so check those out. And Bureau Bay has reissued a number of them, again with some of those extra tracks. And Yassos was before that, and originally from Greece and has been living in the Bay Area in the United States for many, many decades, and he was one of the founders, creators, and innovators of New Age music. And that was Rainbow Canyon on Interdimensional Music, originally from 1975 on Unity Records. And I highly recommend taking a look at Yassos' Realms of Celestial Music website. So there's some very, very important things there. And I'm reading that the site specializes in celestial, heavenly, interdimensional, higher consciousness music and visuals. And it is chock full of good stuff and has rainbow colors in the background. We also heard Mark Shreve, a really interesting composer and musician, British musician, and I played a song from Ursa Major from 1980, originally released on Dune Recordings and Mirage. And he is considered to, that record is considered to be in the vein of the Berlin School, the canonical sound being Tangerine Dream. So you may have heard something along those lines. So that was High Depths, A Catacomb from Ursa Major. And we started off the set with Ceramic Hello, really great song called Gestures. And that can be found on The Absence of a Canary. That's the name of the release. Originally on Mannequin out of Canada, 1981. And that was the duo of Brett Wickens

And if you are interested in learning more or seeing the tracks that I've been playing for this show, or you want to find out about other shows, you can go to whupfm.org. Each of the shows have their own little part of the website with a biography, an overview of what to expect, and we'll post track listings as well. So be sure and check it out. Up next, Bandeau. Enjoy.

All right, so I am bringing back the Vampire Hunter D. Dino Timu from the 1986 soundtrack, the triumphant outro. And that was a great song by the Electronic Circus from 1981, Direct Lines. And we heard some other great songs in that set by He Said and Ben Doe. Check the website, as I mentioned before, for track listings. 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

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and lock the groove and for yourself and lock the groove and lock the groove and lock the groove and take control and for yourself and lock the groove and lock the groove and take control and feel the groove and lock the groove and lock the groove and take control and for yourself and lock the groove and lock the groove and for yourself and lock the groove and lock the groove and lock the groove and take control and for yourself and lock the groove and lock the groove and take control and feel the groove and

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0: lock the groove and

The time is midnight. This is WHUPLP Hillsboro. Thanks very much to Jack for all that poppy dancey music. That was a good time, but now it's time for some heavy metal. I'm Deadbeat, your lowly host, and we are going to listen to all 2026 music tonight / this morning. So I hope you enjoy the show.

All right. Midnight Mass, WHUP, all new music, all music from 2026 on tonight's show. We did just stop in Sweden in Tumba and heard Amon Amarth doing Eight Legs of Thunder off of the All Father Awakens, recently released about a week ago in 2026. Just before that, we heard Filth, also from Sweden, from Gothenburg. That was off of their second full-length record called Death Exhibition from 2026, and the name of that track is called Buried Alive. Just before that, Behemoth from Poland. Yes, that Behemoth from Gdańsk, doing a track called In League with Satan, also featuring Shagrath as well as Dymu Borgir. That is off of their 2026 record Eyes Sculptor, and you know, I wonder if that's a little shout out to Insorte Diaboli, which is basically what In League with Satan means. That could be a little reference and honoring of Dymu Borgir, which I think is cool. We started the show with Insomnium doing Arch of the Sky from Finland in Joensuu, and that is off of Netherworlds, due out October 16th of 2026. So you gotta wait until next week for that one. But it's coming soon. Don't worry. Got more music from 2026. All lined up here on my desk, ready to roll. Let's get into that now with something out of Scotland on Midnight Mass.

It's new music night on Midnight Mass, and we just made a stop in Italy, in Milan, and heard Frozen Crown doing Who Wants to Burn in Heaven. That is on The Legend of Six Kings, their sixth full-length record from released this year. And I do really enjoy the vocals from Jade. She's got a very recognizable voice, and I've been enjoying that for many years. Just before that, we stopped in Germany, in Karlsruhe, and heard Mental Cruelty doing Raise the Raven Banner off of their 2026 record called Echoes of a Forlorn Land, due out October 23rd in its entirety. Just before that, we stopped in England, in Barnsley, and heard new music from Saxon, if you can believe that. Another record that's like 50 records or something like that. The name of that track is called Gods of Thunder, off of the same named record due out January 22nd of 2027. That's right, 2027 singles are dropping already. Gotta wait a while for that.

all the way from Russia in Barnaul. That was Theosophy, doing the opening track on their new record Line, Before the Event Horizon, from 2026. The name of that track is called Path to the Void. Just before that, we heard End Space, a new to me band. They are from Canada, and that track is called Sixth Transmission, and that's off of the 2026 record First Contact. I definitely recommend checking out more of End Space. Very interesting stuff they're doing. Right before that, we stopped in Finland in Kuopio and heard Turmion Keitilot, which may or may not translate to Cauldrons of Destruction. I'm not sure about that one. The name of the track is called Lunastaka, which might mean redeem. That is on Resodance from 2026. Due out October 23rd. And we started off that set with Sirius Black doing Last Man Standing, which is the opening track on their new record coming out January 29th, 2027, called Keeper of the Light. They are something of an international band with members from Germany, the US, Greece, Austria, and the Czech Republic, which sounds like a nightmare. You're listening to WHUPLP Hillsboro. This is Midnight Mass. Let's get back to the tunes.

Very nice indeed. That is brand new music from a band called Mörkgrim. The name of that track is called Gorm. They are from Sweden and Norway, and that is on the 2026 debut record Sögurfrál Norðfjörði, which may or may not translate to Stories from Norðfjörður, which is a city in Norway. That was very good. I'm looking forward to hearing more of that. They have a couple singles out before, but that is, like, as I said, their debut. Just before that, we got a serious ass beating from Besotin from Oregon in Portland, doing a track called Mist of Decay. That record is due out November 6th, 2026, and its title is Eye of the Monolithic Crypt. Just before that, we were in Sweden, in Stockholm, and heard Zornheim doing Somewhere Far Beyond off of Descending into Madness from 2026. And we started off that set with Master from Illinois in Chicago. That was the opening track on Among the Seeds of Death from 2026, and the name of that track is called Twas Always a Plan. Twas Always a Plan, yeah. This is all new music from 2026. Already released and due to be released. So let's get back to the music with something from Chile on Midnight Mass.

Wow. What else can you say besides that? That was Dimmu Borgir from Norway in Jessheim. That is off of their Grand Serpent Rising record from 2026. That whole thing is really nice. You should definitely check it out. The name of that track is called Repository of Divine Transmutation. Really good. Just before that, Damn, an ass kicking from Psylosis from England in Reading, doing a track called The New Flesh off of the same named record from 2026. Wow, they were seriously bringing it. Just before that, another stop in Norway, but this one in Trondheim, and we heard from Lumsk. Very nice mix of ethnicity and metal. The name of that track is called Daud Men Haugen, and that is on the record from 2026 called Ensemda. And I really don't know what that means, but it might mean loneliness in Icelandic. At the beginning of the set, we heard Death Words from Chile in Ren Kaugua, doing a track called Supplicium, Lust, that is on Realm.

You are listening to Midnight Mass, WHUP. Rest in peace, Kronos. This one goes out to the Venom fans.

We just heard a track from Venom off of Into Oblivion from 2026. The track is called As Above, So Below. They are from England in Newcastle, and as I mentioned, the world has lost another heavy metal icon, Conrad Lant, otherwise known as Kronos, died at 63 years old. Definitely left his mark. I'm sure he was very happy to get that one last album out. Rest in peace, Kronos. Just before that, At the Gates, doing the closing track on The Ghost of Future Dead from 2026. They are from Sweden in Gothenburg, and the name of that track is called Black Hole Emission. And we started off that set with Speed Slut, gotta love that name, doing a track called Asbestos Born Wrath. They are from Denmark in Elleborg, and that is off of Cimbrian Rites from 2026. Midnight Mass every Saturday night at midnight until 2 a.m. If you miss the live broadcast, you can always stream it for up to 2 weeks whenever you want to by visiting whupfm.org and clicking on shows and going down to the Midnight Mass page, where you will find the latest two shows, 4 hours of heavy metal, always available and on demand when you are ready for it. I've got one final track from Brymir. Brand new music from them. They are from Finland in Helsinki. I didn't see them while I was there, but they did play a festival a couple weeks after I left. Or maybe it was a week. And anyway, let's get to the music. Midnight Mass. See you next time.

0: This track is called Tempest Bound by Brymere off of What We Leave Behind from 2026. See you guys and gals next time on Midnight Mass. I really am glad that you guys wanted to come and listen to the music with me, and I'll do it again for you next time.
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1: You ready, Shadrach? Mm-hmm. Okay. Here we go. 1, 2, 3, 4, 5.

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She just acts like we never have.

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Chad Cobb on the fiddle. Matt Flinner on that mandolin solo right there. Bryn Davies here on the bass.

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0: You just can't improve on that.
4: Well, here we are. Right here. Who's going to testify against who? What about you? Listen here. Ain't nobody going to jail this morning. Not here. Testification is over with. Everybody's finished. Time is through. Nobody don't want to go to jail here, not in this place. Even the judge left this morning.

0: Thank you very much. Let's hear it from Matt Smith on the guitar. There we are. Rick Cooper on the bass.
1: Johnson City.
0: He's from Johnson City. That's right. You got a problem with that?

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She told me she didn't have no husband, she was living alone. I asked about a little loving, she told me it was strictly fine. Yet she said, you gotta have the money, daddy, because I've got the time. I gave her $45 and taking her to be my friend. Before things could get on the way, her

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You sweet apple on the tree.

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Doy Odell, I left my gal in the mountains. Oh, I left my

Get ready for a killer evening on Saturday, October 17th, as WHUP presents Rip Roaring Revenge, a murder mystery dinner theater fundraiser at the Colonial Inn in beautiful historic downtown Hillsboro, featuring a three-course meal, complimentary beverages, a speakeasy vibe, and of course, a murder. 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So come on out on Saturday, October 17th to the Colonial Inn in Hillsboro for an evening of fun and mayhem. 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A whodunit brought to you by your favorite community radio station, WHUP. Hope to see you there.

Thank you. Thank you very much. Thank you. Thank you. Here's an old song from a long time back.

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Ownership was on his shoes. Luck was on the handlebars. Nothing on the news. No one saw it coming. No one was to blame.

Over on Jacob's Ridge, there was a four-way stop, where all these hundred-year live oaks covered every lot. Now they're gone, it's a drugstore, a vape shop, and a bank. And I'm no tree-hugger, but I'd like to knock it all down with a tank.

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It took generations to get here, and just 10 years to raise. And everyone just keeps shopping, shopping, with those blank looks on their face.

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Summer 92 Olympics are in Barcelona, Spain, where the gold and bronze and silver to be won are worth the pain. Why the international

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They say always bet on the universe and you'll never get let down. Still, if losing's the only game you know, hell, I'll win every round. It's just one face that gives me peace of mind. Sits right up there on yonder clock, slowly keeping time. If I could count on you like that, might risk hanging around.

He thinks, and he thinks, and he thinks that the thinking in him never stops, that it goes on, has had no beginning, and will have no end. And he thinks that this thought he is thinking, this thought that has been thought many number of times, is an inductive spiritual leap of such logic that it bridges two imagined sides of his unimaginable being and makes any of the many imagined appositions a multiplicity of one. Finite within infinite, within finite, within timeless, within timeful, within timeless, within timeful, within immortal, within mortal, within immortal, within mortal, within O, within O, within O. And he thinks that this thinking of the infinite and the timeless and the immortal and the O within the finite, timeful, mortal, within the infinite, timeless, immortal, is a spiraling somewhere circle of thought, within thought, within thought, within, within, within, within, within, within, within. And he thinks, where circular returns.

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Good most any time.

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My name's James. This is Open Up the Gate. Every Sunday, we're going to start with music from Wall Matthews. Stay tuned.

You're listening to Open Up the Gate on WHUP Hillsboro. Music right now from Hugh B. This one's called Gone Swimming, and it came out earlier this year. Before this was Mark McGuire, To Continue, from the 2017 album Ideas of Beginnings. And we started off with Wal Matthews. The song was Roping One from Spine River, the guitar music of Wal Matthews. And coming up next, we're going to hear a classic from my favorite singer.

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Come on down, boy, and follow me. 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

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Dude, wham.

You're listening to Open Up the Gate on WHUP Hillsboro. The last one we heard was Dr. John, Mama Roo, and that's on his 1968 album, his debut album, Gree Gree. Erasmo Carlos before that, the song was Grilos from Sonios y Memorias. Before that, we heard Paul Ortiz y la Orquesta Son. The song was Total, and that's from their 1971 album, Los Que Son. And before that, Mahmoud Ahmed, Ebakesh Tarekin, and that can be found on the Ethiopiques Volume 7 compilation. Right now, music from ICE, which is, I'm pretty sure, the same band as the Lafayette Afro Rock Band, but they were called ICE for a while. If you want to see the full track list, I'll post it later on Instagram. You can follow along at Open Up Radio. Thanks for listening.

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The song right now is called Touaregs from 1986 by Kel Air and Band Band. Before that, we heard a remix of Rain Down by ASO. The version was Pure Link's Say Less mix. Before that, from Ghana, the artist was Nana Tufor, and the song was called Ye Nam Nia. Here at East Coast Love Affair, Don't Be Afraid, and we started off that last set with Simande. The song is Crochet, and it's on their 1973 album, Second Time Round. Thanks for listening. This is Open Up the Gate every Sunday. We've got music from Morocco coming up next.

You're listening to Open Up the Gate on WHUP Hillsboro. This one is called A Milk Car. It's by Luke Stewart, and it came out earlier this year on the album Unknown Rivers. Before this, from Morocco, we heard Nas El Gewan. The song was El Makawi. And before that, another Moroccan artist, Cheb Kader. En Selfik was the name of the song, and it's on his 1986 album, El Awama. Coming up next, we're going to hier from Brother Ah, a French horn player, also known as Bob Northern. He was a member of Sun Ra's orchestra and also recorded with John Coltrane and lots of others. And I just found out this week he was born in Kinston, North Carolina. Pretty cool. Stay tuned. This is Open Up the Gate. And coming up next, Brother Ah, the song is Hanifa.

You're listening to Open Up the Gate on WHUP Hillsboro. This song's called Message from the Nile by McCoy Tyner. It's on his 1973 album Extensions. Before this, we heard the title track from the album Return to Forever by Chick Corea. And we also heard Brother Ah with the song Hanifa from the album Key to Nowhere. 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And if you want to see a full track list from today's show, it'll be on Instagram later at Open Up Radio. Thanks for listening. We got music coming up next from the Black Truth Rhythm Band. Stay tuned.

You're listening to Open Up the Gate on WHUP. Music right now from the Congo. The song's called Nganga by Le Frere Soki at the Orchestra Bella Bella. Before this, the song was Ai Ni Pewe by TP Orchestra Polyrhythmo from a collection called The Kings of Benin Urban Groove, 1972 to 80. And before that, from Trinidad, the Black Truth Rhythm Band, the song was Aspire from their 1976 album, Ifetayo. Thanks for listening. I'm going to leave you with one more song from Horace Silver. And stay tuned to WHUP.

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And this is Pick of the Pops.

Morning Spot Pickers. Here we go with another Pick of the Pops. In today's show, we've got the mellowed ones from the British Top 10 and a few standouts from the Top 20 for this week in 1972, all right. And hang around on Formidable Warp FM as we join in a chorus or two from Alice Cooper, David Bowie, 10cc, Elvis Presley, Donny Osmond, T-Rex, and Lieutenant Pigeon. And at number 19, there were so many questions.

Ah, lovely stuff. He'd already had great success with I Can See Clearly Now on number 5, and back he came. Mr. Johnny Nash there, new in at number 19. The number 9 would be The Eventuality this time, and there are more questions than answers, not half. Junior Walker and the All-Stars were down at number 20 with Walk in the Night, but walking straight in at number 18...

Absolutely, that's just what they do, Pop Pickers. And along came the OJs there. Straight in at number 18, but only scoring a number 14 top weight this time with the one about those backstabbers. And brand new at number 17, along came Alice.

That's the one, all right. Duly arrived and duly elected into the top 20 this very week in 1972. He'd already had a number one success with Schools Out, remember? And back he came. The great Alice Cooper there. Straight in at number 17, heading for a number four top weight with Elected. It's Pick of the Pops on Formidable Whoop FM, and the lads were just crazy.

Absolutely. 1972 and Noddy and the gang all gathered together there. They'd already had two number ones, Cos I Love You and Take Me Back Home, and that was the hat trick for Slade there. Now on the way down at number 16 with Mama, We're All Crazy Now. Let's see. The Drifters had dropped to number 15 with Come On Over to My Place. Suzanne Beware of the Devil declared Dandy Livingston at number 14. And down at number 13 was Farron.

As a matter of fact, that's a little too early for me, Pop Pickers, right? But there was American country star Mr. Farron Young there, and he was back down to number 14 after gaining a number 3 top weight in Pick of the Pops for 1972 there with It's 4 in the Morning. But on the climb was young David. Hey there.

And regrettably, Pop Biggers, on this occasion, I'm afraid the top 10 neglected him. The great David Bowie there, up to a number 12 top weight in 1972 with John, I'm Only Dancing. In the meantime, at number 11...

That was the one from Judge Dredd there, rising up to a number 11 top weight in 1972 with a rather different take on Little Boy Blue with the one called Big Six. 1972 and the top 10 is waiting, right?

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3: 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And in that top 10 of 1972, at number 10, They Knew a Girl, You Know Her Name.

It's still got a right stunning feel to it, all right. 10cc, all those years ago, right? Climbing into the top 10 at number 10, but they were on the way to a number 2. Just missed out on a number 1 in 1972 with the one all about Donna. And of course, it was the year of PLJ.

And all of a sudden, the big mystery was our Python Lee Jackson was none other than Mr. Rod Stewart, right? On the climb up to a number three, we found him coming into the Pick of the Pops top 10 at number 9 with the one called In a Broken Dream. And as he had done in 1962, so he repeated in 1972.

That's the one, all right, spreading the magic all over again. Mr. Elvis Presley from 1972 there. In that Pick of the Pops top 10, climbing up to a number 8, number 7 would be top weight, and a little bit of Burning Love. And in Whoop FM's Pick of the Pops down at number 7...

Well, I guess it was a much tenderer version back in 1951 from Mr. Nat King Cole, but there it was. Mr. Donny Osmond from 1972. Back down at number 7 after a number 5 top weight and the one called Too Young. And incidentally, down at number 6, it was a case of very sweet.

Absolutely. Coco are number two, Little Willie are number four. They had to wait until 1973 for a number one with Blockbuster, remember? But in the meantime, the Sweet came along there, reigning supreme at number six after a number four top weight in the Pick of the Pops top 10 for 1972, and Wig Wham Bam. Let's tackle the number five.

That's for sure, they won't get fooled again. And there it was, the mighty T-Rex and Mark Bolan fully in command there. Down at number five after a number two top weight. No number one this time around in 1972 with Children of the Revolution. And of course, young Gaz, he was at it again.

0: And young Gazza was certainly on the go again. And there he was, landing at a maximum number 4 in 1972. Gary Glitter with I Didn't Know I Loved You Till I Saw You Rock and Roll. Anyway, on with the top three, right?
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2: 1972.

It was a little oddball, wasn't it? Mr. Peter Skellen there, climbing up to a number three, never going any higher in 1972's Pick of the Pops with the one called You're a Lady. Anyway, as he came down to number two, he said...

I guess, Pop Pickers, we all keep asking the same questions, right, and we still don't know the answers. David Cassidy there, back down at number two after number one glory in 1972 with...

0: And there it was. It was the one for the dads to do in very heavy boots, right? Lieutenant Pigeon at number one there, and Mouldy Old Dough not off. Sunday afternoon on WHPFM. Let's have a bash at it, all right? And this was the British Top 20 for this week in 1972. Down at 20, Junior Walker and the All-Stars and Walk in the Night. New at 19, Johnny Nash, There Are More Questions Than Answers. New at 18, The OJs and Backstabbers. And new at 17, Alice Cooper and He Was Elected. Down to the number 16 went Slade and Mama, We're All Crazy Now. Down to 15, it was The Drifters and Come On Over to My Place. No change at 14 for Dandy Livingston, Suzanne, Beware of the Devil. Down to 13 went Farron Young with It's 4 in the Morning. And up at 12, it was David Bowie and John, I'm Only Dancing. Also going up to number 11, it was Mr. Judge Dredd and Big Six. Up at 10 were 10cc with Donna. Up to 9 went Python Lee Jackson in A Broken Dream. Up at 8, it was Elvis Presley and Burning Love. Down to number 7 went Donny Osmond with Too Young. And also down to number 6, it was The Sweet and Their Wigwam Bam. Down at 5, T-Rex and Children of the Revolution. Up at 4, Gary Glitter, I Didn't Know I Loved You. Up at 3, Peter Skellen and You're a Lady. Down to number 2, David Cassidy and How Can I Be Sure. And up to that number 1, it was Lieutenant Pigeon and Mouldy Old Dough Not Off. And that was Pick of the Pops on Formidable Whoop FM. Have a lovely Sunday, Pop Pickers. Ta-ra!
1: 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Take a trip

0: Acoustic space is where time and space merge as they are articulated by sound. Deep has to do with complexity, boundaries, or edges beyond ordinary or habitual understandings.
1: So between this temporality of the indexical time and this suspended animation of a kind of eternal time.
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0: 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It is time for Global Garage. 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
1: and Paul Myrick,
0: taking your ears on a journey around the world, playing the best in garage rock, punk rock, psych rock, and more rock from this third rock that we call home. Silver Cloud Blues. That was a new one from Kanan. Big fan of that band. Excited to hear new music from them from their upcoming record, which I believe is out either this month or next, somewhere along those lines. They'll have a new record out by the end of the year, so keep your ears tuned. We'll play more from them once that record is out later this year. Yeah, we got a lot of bangers, a lot of new stuff, some old stuff, the usual, what you can come to expect and love from Global Garage, and including surprises. So, Paul, I think you got the first full block here. What you got?
1: Yeah, I took a concerted effort toward my sequencing this week. So we're going to start off with a bit of an ambient introduction. Imagine this as daybreak with the dawn rising around you as you listen to Francesco Messina's Untitled, recorded in 1979, unreleased for about three decades. Messina is best known for collaborating with fellow avant-garde musician Raul Lovasoni on the famed album Prati Bagnati del Monte Analogo, which was released on the Cramps label, also in 1979. And this track actually features Lovasoni himself on flute. So Francesco Messina with Untitled.

0: And that was a little bit of Drugstore Rock and Roll from Janis Martin, the so-called female Elvis, and rockabilly obscurity, but quite a master, I would say. She was born in 1940 and started her early years as a child country and western act. I learned that she started playing the guitar when she was only four, holding it upright because she wasn't big enough yet to play it normally. That little tidbit comes from the History of Rock Music in 500 Songs podcast episode that featured her. So check it out. Before that, Equipment Pointed Onk, Louisville's own, with Olympics 3, not from last year's album, but from 2022, the release Without Human Permission, which was the one that really saw them kind of settling into their own as the fantastic fivesome of Jim Marlowe, Chris Bush, Ryan Davis, and Shitaro Noguchi and Dan Davis. A couple of those, Ryan Davis and Shitaro Noguchi, also finding, why not say fame, at least acclaim, branching out on their own last year. Before that, you heard another freewheeling attempt or freewheeling approach to songcraft and traditional music with the experimentation of Francesco Messina with Untitled from Italy from 1979.
1: Coming up, we kind of got a roller coaster of sounds and emotions on this next block. This next release, this EP from the band The Cause of Depression, titled My Body is an Airplane and My Home is the Shore. I can't stop listening to this release. It's really, really good. I don't usually dive too much into emo, but this kind of shade of it, where it's kind of more on the post hardcore post side of things, I don't know really what to call it. It's got elements of emo, it's got elements of post hardcore, it's got stuff. I really like the bass playing. I just really like the sound. And then we're gonna go into some Trees of Hell by Bonnie Prince Billy and then get really sludgy on our last track by Black Groove. Here on Gold Garage, this is Better Off by the Cause of Depression.

0: Black Groove. That was a new single from an upcoming record from that group called Mutton. Before that was Bonnie Prince Billy with Trees of Hell, live in the City of Ghosts, off of the Ghosts of American Psychonauts release. Before that, we started the block off with Better Off by The Cause of Depression.
1: Coming up, we are continuing with a sort of curdled version of the Drugstore Rock and Roll that we ended my last block with. Continuing with Royal Trucks and a track from the 1994 Hey Drag City compilation. Just reading a bit from the liner notes here. Remember when Drag City was like really cool? Remember when all their bands sounded like they were recorded in your friend's basement? P.S. Grunge and lo-fi are still really cool. And Will had a bro. Bill was drunk at your wedding. Neil was taking up his arms. Best of all, DC released actual compilations featuring actual New Zealand drummers and strangulated beat-offs side projects. This is not a New Zealand drummer or a side projects, but

0: All right, ending with a long one there. You just heard Collection of the Late Howl Bend with Ruby in the Dust. This experimental avant-garde musical collective hails right from our hometown, my hometown of Raleigh, North Carolina. And were renowned for their blend of atmospheric lo-fi post-neo-folk meandering with free improv and avant-garde noise. Their album Beasts for a While is where that track came from and is available on the Free Music Archive. Before that, you heard Bombardment with Solitude. I played a track from this French DB group last episode, but I've been loving this album so much that I threw another one on here.
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0: Other 1980s metal punk and Japanese hardcore featuring Orion on vocals and hurdy-gurdy, Bobby on guitar, piano, keyboards, percussion, Stefan on guitar and recording mixing, Nico on bass, and Luke on drums. And we started that off with Royal Trucks with Delta 70 of Hearts from the 1994 Hey Drag City compilation.
1: Coming up, got a lot of new. This is A Little Bit of Blood, new single from The Keening. You're on Home Garage.

0: Proto Martyr with a new record out. That track you heard was Lavender-Gospel off of their album Hotel Usona. I don't know what it is about this record that is really sticking with me. There's something kind of, I don't know, just the sound feels like a beaten down neo-noir detective situation. The vocal delivery, the horns, the production, I don't know what it is that's really making this Proto Martyr record stand out to me more than previous Proto Martyr records. Before that, The Divide, new single from Virginia's Snake Mountain Revival, and we started it off with A Little Bit of Blood by The Keening from their upcoming record.
1: And now for something completely different. Maybe not completely, but we are going back to the Neil Young archives. This is Pushed It Over the End by CSNY from the second volume of the archives, covering 1972 to 1976. As Neil says, this is where we get loose.

0: My name is Jamaluddin Takuma, and you're tuned in to New Visions on VH1. Right now, I'm going to play for you, and along with me, I have a friend of mine from Philadelphia. His name is Dennis Austin on drums and percussion. Yay! Anyway, Dennis and I, we sort of grew up together in Philadelphia, and we were in the same classroom in, was it ninth grade?
1: Yeah.
0: Ninth? Mm-hmm. Yeah. How can I forget that? Anyway, Dennis is my new band. The band is called Spectacle, and we're going to play for you right now a piece from that new record that's going to be out very shortly, from the album Jukebox on Grammar Vision Records. The name of the tune is called Rhythm of Your Mind.

0: And that was a ripped recording of Jamaladeen Takuma playing Rhythm of Your Mind in a duo configuration on VH1 sometime, presumably in the 1980s, in the late 1980s when that album Jukebox came out. Jamaladeen Takuma, avant-garde jazz funk bassist who became known for working with Ornette Coleman in the 70s and 80s as part of Coleman's primetime band. Before that, Cindy with Wrong Answer, just some great new dream pop rock, although not quite so new because it's about 5 years old now at this point or more, but still good. And speaking of old things that are still good, before that, Crosby, Stills, Nash & Young with 1970s rendition of Pushed It Over the End.
1: Coming up last block before we sign off. And we're going to start this one with two North Carolina artists here. The first track you're going to hear is Bread Bag by Coeur Deluxe, Darlings of the Outer Banks. I put out a fantastic record, Year of the Horse, on Ipecac Records. And here it is, Bread Bag. We're going to follow it up with a track from Jake Xerxes Fussell, who is also involved with the HUP, here on Global Rush.

0: Boney, that was a new track from Jake Xerxes Fussell off of his release, The Old Beloved Path. And we started the block off with Bread Bag by Cordelox off of their Year of the Horse album.
1: All right. Coming up, two more tracks from me, and we are going to close out with some esoteric global takes on traditional music forms, starting with Ensemble Nistma with a track from their 2025 release, Spilla. This is the second album from the French-based group, French-based gamelan group, founded by Australian drummer and percussionist Will Guthrie. Released on Black Truffle in 2025, this is Snake Link.

0: And you just heard Six by Catherine Lamb with the Ghost Ensemble from last year's Interius Exterius, named one of Van Camp's best contemporary classical music releases of 2025, and featuring a long-form sustained dialogue between Berlin-based composer Catherine Lamb and New York's Ghost Ensemble. Before that, you heard French Ensemble, French group Ensemble Nisna with Snake Like from their 2025 release, Spilla.
1: And that just about takes us to the end of this year episode of Global Garage. We'll be back same time, same place next week. Until then, keep those ears open, keep those minds open, and keep those borders open. We're going to leave you with one last track. This is Kosa off of the fantastic new psych rock record Yardang from Japanese group Toyo. Thanks for tuning in. Global Garage out.

Welcome to Squiggle Time. We are listening on WHUP, LP Hillsboro, and I'm your host, Bella. We have a very exciting show today. Thank you for listening.

Squiggle Friends. How we feeling? How we doing? I just kind of had to let the vibe work itself out today. So my apologies for not taking any time to speak with you all today. Wherever you are, whatever you're doing, thank you for listening and thank you for being here. And one more time, my name is Bella, the host of Squiggle Time. What you're listening to today, we are live on Sundays, every Sunday from 3 to 5 p.m. from the WHUP Hillsboro Studios. And today's episode has been definitely an exploration of the present moment, no doubt. And if you're new here, Squiggle Time is essentially the exploration of the abstract, experimental, and absurd nature that is life. And I had a show planned, but then I decided to switch things up. So I was just allowing, like I said, the energy to work itself out. What a gift to have the space to do so. Thank you for being here, and thank you for listening. Let me tell you what we heard so far with this wonky wubby beat in the back, which we're gonna get into more, okay? But let me tell you what we heard today on this beautiful October Sunday. We started today's episode with Mess Around by Cage the Elephant. We then got into another angsty alt song called Young Lady, You're Scaring Me by Ron Gallo. Love that song, love that title. Hoping to embody that. And then we heard Flowers in My Hair and Demons in My Head by The Mystery Lights. Another angsty alt, incredible rock, kind of indie rock kind of moment. We then heard Brain Body by Acid Dad, a song I've loved for so long. My first real introduction to like indie garage rock. It's also a song that changes halfway, which I also do love. Okay, and then we heard Hush by The Marías, our favorite. Then we just had to groove into the song Heartbreaker by Led Zeppelin. Then we easily flowed into Billy Toppy by Men I Trust. Then we heard The Suburbs, a classic, by Arcade Fire. Then we got into Night Running by Cage the Elephant and Beck, one of my favorites as well. Then we grouped into Diving Woman by Japanese Breakfast. We then vibed slowly and existentially into the song Happier by Holy Wave, our faves, and Estrella Del Sol. Then we heard Make Anything Everything by Cat's Roar, another one of my favorites. We then heard Murphy's Law, Audio Tree Live by Marlon Funaki. Then we dove into some 90s inspired alternative music with Room to Breathe by Trick Pony. Then we heard a familiar name, but a maybe unfamiliar song to them. We heard Serpent Skirt by Cockatoo Twins, another 90s alt kind of thing. Then with a newly introduced band to me, and my new favorite band, honestly, with a band called Mintfield, we heard their song Nuevo Sol, Magic. We then heard Water on Your Nose by Not For Radio. Then Into the Doldrums by Now Always Fades. We're now hearing Here We Go Again by Detox Unit. And then we're gonna continue the vibe of kind of the more magical, ethereal lens of this exploration rather than the emotional lens. But thank you for being here and thank you for listening through this whole journey. And I hope you're enjoying squiggling.

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From the WHB studios in downtown Hillsboro, North Carolina, I am Rusty, and this is not a show. Tonight, two more hours of brand new music to wind down your weekend with. The latest and greatest from Whitney, Weirs, Avery Tucker, Flock of Dimes, Motocross, Joy Manor, Preoccupations, Al Nickel, and much, much, much, much, much, much more, like Australian band Dust. Their debut LP, Sky is Falling, out now on Canine Records. Discovered them via Instagram this week. They'll be touring the U.S. next year alongside fellow Aussies, the Bel Air Lip Bombs, who are on Third Man, playing Kings in Raleigh on April 13th. This is a song from their album, Sky is Falling, called Alistair. From Dust, kicking off this week's brand new This Is Not a Show.

WHUP Hillsboro, I'm Rusty. This is not a show. New stuff from Preoccupations. Following up this year's Ill at Ease with a 7-inch featuring a pair of outtakes. That one was the A-side. Muir or M-U-R? Not entirely sure. It's out now via Born Losers. The Mountain Goats released not one but two new singles this week. That was my favorite of the batch. Rocks in My Pockets. My kid really likes it too. Their new record, Through This Fire, across from Peter Balkin, out November 7th on their Academy and Dawn imprint via 30 Tigers. Weird Nightmare before that. They have a new single out on Sub Pop, the project of Alex Edkins of Mets fame, produced by Jim Eno. New track called Forever Elsewhere. And starting off this week's episode of the program, Dust with Alistair from their debut LP Sky is Falling, out now on K9. I listened to like the advanced singles from it, and this week before I got the full record, it's very much like if The Clean had saxophones. And I know that The Clean are from New Zealand, and they're one of my all-time favorites, and these guys from Australia, and I know the Australian New Zealand, Murray from Flight of the Conchords, if you know that whole to-do, whatever. I digress. Anyway, great song, great album, playing here April 13th, 2026 with the Bel Air Lip Balms. Do catch them at Kings. Then. And hey, hi, hello. Thanks for winding down your weekend with me. Some of you want to do each and every Sunday from 5 to 7 p.m. right here on 104.7 WHP in Hillsboro, or streaming this fine program from wherever you are relaxing right now, whpfm.org. Thanks for tuning in. Tonight, new stuff from Remember Sports, Jack Ladder, Rap Boys, Thrice, and right now, new stuff from Joyce Manor, the beloved emo, punk, poppers, whatever, from California, back with a new record in 2026 called I Used to Go to This Bar on Longtime Home Epitaph. January 30th, it'll be out. This is the lead single from it called Well, Whatever It Was, from Joyce Manor on This Is Not a Show.

WHUP Hillsboro, I'm Rusty. This is Not a Show. New stuff from Ribbon Skirt. They just released a new EP, a companion piece to this year's debut, Bite Down, on Mint. It's called Pensacola. That was the closing and title cut, Pensacola. Before that, really pretty ditty from Whitney and their upcoming Small Talk LP that's out November 7th on AWOL. We heard Damage. Peel Dream Magazine in there with their little companion piece to last year's Rose Main Reading Room, Taurus, out now on Top Shelf. We heard Believer and Joyce Manor kicking off that block with Well, Whatever It Was from I Used to Go to This Bar, coming January 30th, 2026 on Epitaph Records. Still to come this hour, Nixie Nix and more new music from Guitar, but right now, Charlotte, North Carolina band, Motocrossed. They're from Charlotte, as I said, very country rock. Neil and the Crazy Horse, obviously the never-ending Wednesday MJ Lenderman Flory vibes are real. It's a really good album I discovered this week. They actually just played Motorco. They opened for Home Is Where this week. So yeah, how about this? From their debut album, it's out now, their self-released, self-titled album, here's their self-titled song, Motocrossed, from Motocrossed, from the album Motocrossed. This is Not a Show.

WHUP Hillsboro, I'm Rusty. This is not a show. New stuff from Philadelphia band Nixie Nicks. They're a band who's put out a bunch of stuff over the last decade. They've signed with the ever-beloved Philly label Julia's War for their new record, which came out a few weeks ago, called Cult Classics Volume 1. Features members of Knife Play, A Sunny Day in Glasgow, props to Ian Cohen, the writer and co-host of the IndieCast podcast, for shouting this record out last week, and it's so up my alley. I love it. NYXY, NYX, two words. Nixie Nicks. Hold Me, I'm Shaking, the name of that track. Speaking of Philly, Remember Sports. They're from Philly, right? They signed with Get Better and put a new single out to celebrate that announcement called Across the Line, very rap boys. Do check that one out. Speaking of Julia's War, Guitar released their new record this week. We're headed to the lake. We heard Every Day Without Fail. And from the album Motocrossed, the Charlotte, North Carolina band Motocrossed with the song Motocrossed. Great tune, great band. I'll have to try and see them next time they come over this way. Without further ado, this is WHUPLP Hillsboro. Welcome to hour two of This Is Not a Show. Still to come this hour, we got Thrice. We got Friendship, remixed by Lamb Chop, Avery Tucker, Al Nickel, and right now, the wonderful Jen Wozner, a.k.a. Flock of Dimes, her stunning new album, The Life You Save, out now on Sub Pop. Here's a track from it called Defeat from Flock of Dimes, kicking off hour two of this week's This Is Not a Show.

WHUP Hillsborough, I'm Rusty. This is not a show. Al Nickel, the musician known as Alex Nickel, who releases music as Al Nickel, debut album hip to me this week called Only Hoping, produced by the great MC Taylor of His Gold Messenger fame. I think Al might be in the His Gold Messenger band or touring band. Anyway, Only Hoping, great little record. Marley Bone, the name of that track. I'm trying to think what it reminds me of. Reminds me of a couple things besides His Gold Messenger. I'll get back to you next week on that. Before that, Jack Ladder with I Want the One That I Can't Have from his new one, Separation Rockets, out on Worse Records. And starting off hour two of the program this week, new stuff from Flock of Dimes, Defeat from Waz and her new record, The Life You Save, out on Sub Pop, playing Harbor Ballroom on Wednesday, November 12th, with Natalie Jane Hill supporting. Still to come this hour, Weirs, Sparks, and right now, Avery Tucker, formerly of Girlpool, has released his solo LP, Paw. It's out via Sunkist. Really, really great tune from it called Malibu from Avery Tucker on This Is Not a Show.

WHUP Hillsboro. I'm Rusty. This is not a show. Our good friends Rap Boys, of course, cannot get enough of that new single, Light Night, Mountains, all that, out now on their new label, New West. No new album announced yet, wink, but they have announced a tour for 2026. Of course, we've already discussed it. Was it March 8th at Motorco? Rap Boys and Flory, the tour of the century, the greatest Rusty show of all time. I should be sponsoring it, really. Maybe I should ask. They need a sponsor. They don't. But anyway, new Rap Boys, can't get enough. Before that, Starting Line with Sense of Humor from their new one, Eternal Youth, their first in like 20 years out via Lineage, and Avery Tucker, formerly of Girlpool, his solo LP, Paul, out now. We heard the single, Malibu. Now, here's another track from the new John Mouse record, Later Than You Think, out on the Young label. A nice little ballad called Pick It Up from John Mouse on This Is Not a Show.

WHUP Hillsborough, I'm Rusty. This is Not a Show. Weirs with the epic and grand Lord Randall from their beautiful new record, Diamond Grove. Their second out now on Dear Life. Thrice in there before that with Crooked Shadows from their new Horizons West LP released this week on Epitaph. And starting off our final block of the program, John Mouse with Pick It Up from Later Than You Think, out now on Young. And that's it. That's all of your time we'll be taking up this week. But before we go, make sure you are following us online. 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This is Not a Show is not a production produced at the WHUB studios in downtown Hillsborough, North Carolina. Stay tuned for Roots Rampage at the top of the hour, followed by From Out of Left Field at 10 p.m. Eastern. To get you there, another one from the new Sparks EP that they just released last week. And speaking of EPs, there's a new Friendship EP, a remix EP of their song Free Association from this year's Caveman Wakes Up. They got Kurt from Lamb Chop to remix it. It's pretty great, and you're going to hear it. And then I'll be done. Until next week.

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We'd put something on and complain about work. 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
1: 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You're listening to WHUPLP Hillsboro. Good Sunday evening. Time for Roots Rampage. My name is Triangle Slim, your host for the next 3 hours. And we're going to start off with some blues women.

That was Chloe Kimes. Kimes, K-I-M-E-S. An up-and-coming artist from Nashville, original Americana music. She also hosts a radio show on WMOT in Nashville. Currently on tour. That was Stand to Gain, the title track to her self-titled debut. Before that, we went to Newfoundland, capping off a set of blues women with Bywater Call, a band from Newfoundland. We just got contacted by a publicist who deals only in Canadian artists, and you'd be amazed how much great music is up there that doesn't cross the invisible barrier known as the border. And that was one of those bands, Bywater Call. Before that, you heard Ruby Johnson, great soul singer who had a lot of singles on the Stax label. Stax and Volt, the legendary soul record label out of Memphis. And she was from Elizabeth City, North Carolina. Ruby Johnson was. I'll Run Your Hurt Away, that song, probably her biggest hit. It charted somewhere up in the 40s or so. But what an amazing voice. And Ruby Johnson, although born in Elizabeth City, eventually moved to the D.C. area. We started that set with Tony Lynn Washington, who is another native North Carolinian from Southern Pines. You can't stay, but the noise must go. And that's a song that I heard Walter Wolfman Washington cover. Not sure who wrote it, but Tony Lynn Washington from Southern Pines eventually moved to Boston, where she became an anchor of the blues scene up there. And recently got back to work. She was struggling. There's an organization up there that helps older musicians who are in need. And like a lot of folks who play music for a living, she was not able to ply her trade during the pandemic, so she was tapped into the relief efforts. But she is back on the road, at least locally, mostly locally, Tony Lynn Washington. Shamika Copeland, perhaps the premier blues singer of her era, the current era, that would be. Arguably the queen of the blues right now. Got a new record out called Done Come Too Far. It's on Alligator, like all her records have been. And that was why? Good question. Mary Lou Williams after that. She also has a North Carolina connection. Although she's not from here, she spent her last years in residency and on the faculty at Duke in Durham, and made her home there. They Can't Take That Away From Me, the jazz standard, recorded live at Rick's Cafe Americain in Chicago on November 14th of 1979. Finally, after that, Gina Cecilia, Don't Be Afraid to Be Wrong. She's got an album called Unchained. You may not have heard of her. She is mostly a regional blues artist from Newtown, Pennsylvania, doesn't get down south, makes it mostly to the Midwest and Northeast, but good stuff there from Gina Cecilia, and her newest record came out recently called Unchange. Well, a rollicking start to tonight's Roots Rampage, but it's only going to get rampagier. Let's play a little Irish music from a couple of folks singing in Gaelic. I'm not even going to try and pronounce it. Brian O'Hedra and Fiona McKenzie.